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0: She's responding, 33, 619 Spring Street for a 25-year-old female. So she's had multiple seizures. She does have epilepsy, is breathing and responding normally.
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0: Area 244. Sherry en route. The Orchards for a 49-year-old female, conscious and breathing with chest pain. She does have previous cardiac history, is not clamming, is breathing, responding normally. They're stating to respond to the front entrance to room 125.
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0: SOS is coming back to Leeds, so I haven't got that back yet. However, he's got a signal 3, and he's got a signal out of our county confirmed invalid on its face, and then also an injunctive order protecting a Leroy hostler.
1: Please contact us a number for 3500 as well.

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0: His SOS came back. He's valid.
1: Sure. 28 to 29, I don't know where you're at.
0: You don't
1: want to come up here. Clear
0: of the
2: road. Central's clear, direct. Central 7530, you can show me on scene.
0: Okay.

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0: Clear.

0: Central 7530. Advise that CP is trespassed from this property. Will be 10-8 in the report.
1: I'm clear. Did you mean the CP or the mail?
0: The CP was the caller is trespassed. Jason Stewart.
1: I'm clear.

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1: Go ahead, sir.
0: So, transfer 133 Terrier.
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0: 221 Susan Avenue for a runaway. Caller's 15-year-old daughter walked out about 10 minutes ago in a gray sweatshirt and beige pants, unknown direction.
1: Clear, is the caller at the residence?

0: Station 2, respond for a power line down East Cushman Street and East Street. East Cushman Street and East Street for a power line down. Central's clear, 2152.
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0: DCH for Tyler, house seller, under case number, under 4083-26 for 35,001. We'll pick it up.
1: Okay.
2: Sidewalk, there is a tree lane on top of it.
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0: traffic stall.
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0: Michigan Flight, this is going to be on the trailer. Bravo 262215. We're going to be on River Street and Canal. It's going to be a white pickup truck pulling the trailer.
1: Okay.

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0: 86 and Farron got subject with flat tire. 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
1: Okay, thank you.

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0: P12 and Lincoln Street, Michigan Reg, Charles, Ocean, Robert, Edward, Yellow, Mary. Show you a black pickup truck.
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0: I'll be out at 111 and related to this call.
1: And you cut out. Can you go with the address again?
0: 1110 Robin.

Central 3530, copy this, Pop. It's going to be Lux and Featherstone, Michigan plate, Edward, X-ray, Lincoln, 1285.

Can I get the run and play for me? It's going to be Edward X-ray Lincoln 1285. Should be a Equinox. Again, White Tail. Hi, Bobby.

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0: 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It's going to be a blue 4F-150.

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0: Reference to D'Artagnan here, a.k.a. 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He is not involved in this incident. I saw a like person to him at the gas station in Centerville. Thank you for removing him.
1: You're welcome.

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0: 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It's going to be at dealership, like.
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1: Go ahead.
0: Is this in the city or the county? I seen that you updated the address.
1: Can you switch lanes? He said he's at Bob's Self Storage, and when I put that in, it's at the one that you're at. But he just called back to see where you guys were, and his face 2 is showing that the other one over on Javier Drive was, says it's called H2 and not Bob's. So I think he's at the city one.
0: You're for the lot, and we'll drive around and let you know.
1: I can tell by his call location that you are not at the right one. He's at H2. He called it Bob's, but he's at the one on Javier Drive.
0: Okay, then you can turn it over to TR.
1: Clear. Storage.
2: Bob's Self Storage on it, 60.
1: Bob's Self Storage on Javier.
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0: We got a call in from a female on Constantine Road by Mentondale. Says she's on foot trying to walk home to White Pigeon. 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

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Respond for a carbon monoxide alarm. 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
0: 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It's going to be Michigan Plate, Edward Yankee, Fall 1978.

0: Central 7529. Jim will just south of Featherstone. There's going to be a branch or a tree partially blocking the southbound lane. You can advise the road commission.
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1: 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This is me, I'm Black, SUV, and Lisa, Nissan. Yeah, I'm Jefferson, in 10th.

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0: Mission registration, David Sam Frank, 6175 VSS, 6175, yeah, Ford. And it looks like an F 250 MSA. B Hoffman, come up on

0: see the Sartford Speedway 600 South Centerville. 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
0: 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It looks like he's on probation or parole. He's also multiple protection orders protecting him, McKenna Swihart, a Rocky Swihart, McKenna Swihart.
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Central Clear is second tone, 442.

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1: 541.
2: 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I'll go ahead and handle this officer call.
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0: You show me a service out to Pleasant Beach.
1: Nine Edgewater Beach Road. Our caller states that his alarms are going off. They're waiting in the vehicle outside. They say that their generator has been turning on and off by itself all night. They're not sure if it's due to power surges. They made contact with their alarm company. They're not getting any trips. They're just not sure what's going on. Just want the house checked out.
0: Okay, we're clear.

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0: Can you please start AEP in this direction also? Get your pole number here momentarily.
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1: Negative, they said they'd get them here. ASAP.
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0: 7511. I have you responding to 10879 Riverside Drive, Mottville Township, for abdominal pain, priority 2. 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
1: Yeah.

Control 54, 52, copy stop. .131 southbound in Johnson Road, Heaven, Michigan, Edward Queen, David, 9418, Tan Ford, 3-star fan.

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You can actually disregard. It's going to be a false alarm. Clear on the cancel. Thank you. Station 6 from Central with a disregard from Schrader Road, 26763 Schrader Road, disregard. Central's clear.

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0: 131 southbound Johnson, Wisconsin plate, Adam Henry X-ray 9876, black Toyota RAV4.

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0: 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Girlfriend has been harassed by Meyer employee, saying she's going to slap her. Told her she could come in and slap her. She's going to wait out in front of the gas station.

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0: 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Girlfriend has been harassed by Meyer employee and said she was going to slap her. 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

Central 75, 26. 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
1: Bye.
0: 131 southbound and Johnson Road.
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0: George 7 red GMC Canyon.

0: 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Can you copy the damage to property on Hav Air? It's a TX.
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Priority 3, Central's clear at 903.

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0: 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We have a 50-year-old man conscious breathing, needs help up, still on the ground. 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
0: 131 southbound Marcellus Road, Michigan, Edward Paul, King 5521, Blue Chevy Equinox.

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2: Yeah, 714 from Central with your further. I have you responding to 702 West West Street for a traumatic injury, party 2. We have a 45-year-old female, conscious breathing, got kicked in the face by a horse. There's serious bleeding, completely alert.

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1: 131 southbound Michigan Avenue, Michigan plate, Edward X-ray, King 7373, a tan Buick Enclave.

0: Central, 3018 traffic. Be main and north locus with a Ford passenger car, Michigan plate, 4 Paul Yellow Lincoln 99, 4 PYL 99.
1: Clear.

0: 22. We're still rolling beyond M60. Heading westbound.
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0: 131 South, Michigan Avenue, Michigan. 1 Queen Robert King 65. 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

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Can you copy the suspicious 16960 Moore Park Road? Someone has been digging at one of the graves. CP will be waiting in for an officer in a red GMC pickup.

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2: 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I won't need checks.
1: Okay.
0: Central 7526. I called the CP. Got sent straight to voicemail. Gave it 10 minutes. He hasn't called me back. I would be 10-8 Norport.
1: Okay.
0: Central 3018. I'll be 10-8.

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Good. 2525 269-998-2525. It's Bruce Miller. 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I'll call him.

4106, copy one. But 320 East Market Street. Barbara Parker was taken to the hospital yesterday. Has two dogs on scene. Believes that one of her grandsons may be there. Just wants to check and make sure that the dogs are being taken care of. Does any contact after?

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1: how are you doing? Last name of Clark, C-L-A-R-K, first name of Stacy. S-T-A-C-E-Y, middle name Marie. Stacy Marie Clark, white female, born 10-12-84, attempt to locate an address of the vice.

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1: Go ahead.
0: 131 southbound, Moore Park Road, Michigan, Edward Sam, Queen 4764, white Chevy panel van.

6117, Kelvin. It's going to be Village Court, Mobile Home Park, 121 South Erie, Lot 19. CP advised they be fostering a 9-year-old juvenile, Ireland Huss, and she's out of control.

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0: 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There's a Ski-Doo that washed up on shore overnight. Not sure where it belongs. They've got it tied to the dock right now.
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0: is coming back on quarter line 1127 with the name of a Stacey Marie Hilliard as the most current. I looked in TLO. I don't see anything on some.
1: Sorry about that.

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0: 131 northbound Marcellus Road, Michigan. Charles, Tom, Paul, 681, Silver 42.

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1: Stand by, we have PD on scene.
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1: And it's just go ahead.
0: Are the power lines on the ground or on the semi?
1: There is a power line across the road at Depot, and there's another one down a little north of there. The semi is not in the power line, so it's about 50 yards southwest.
0: Okay.
1: And they could be cable lines. I don't know. I'm not touching them.
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0: Power lines are on the ground away from the semi.
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0: 7511 Central. 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
1: They've been contacted. They're supposed to be in route.
0: Excellent. Thank you.
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2: 131 southbound Moore Park Road, Michigan, Edward Yellow Henry, 2923 Black Lincoln MKZ.
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1: 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I can head your way if so.
0: If you don't mind heading this way for now, I got no fire here yet. 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
1: 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I'll head that way.
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2: Units in the area of Michigan Street and 4th Street, be prepared to copy BOL. Units in the area of Michigan Street and 4th Street, be on the lookout for a black Harley-Davidson motorcycle, saddlebags, white male, large beard, speeding through town, last seen heading towards Centerville. Central's clear, 1131.
4: Central, 1111 will be on scene. We're going to be shutting 60 down at Fulton and 60 and Corral and 60, if you can advise them that.

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1: 1116 is headed around to shut down at the corral in 60.
0: Okay.

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0: Oh, Station 11 in disregard. We're going to have the shutdown until consumers is on scene. Do we have an ETA on them?
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1: Go ahead.
2: 131 southbound in West Michigan, Indiana plate, boy Paul Queen 176, silver F-150.
1: Clear.

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1: Station 2, respond 1314 4th Street, 1314 4th Street for a sick person, priority 3, Central Square at 1158. Yeah.
0: I'm still 44 and out.
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1: 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We have a 61-year-old female, conscious, breathing, back pain and leg pain. 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
1: A-Fram, I have you responding to 56028 Nottawa Road in Nottawa Township for heart problems, priority 1. 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

0: 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Copy a disorderly. I'm clear on it. 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I'll give you a call.
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0: It's going to be Dollar General in Baroque, 32469 US 12. The manager there is requesting to speak to an officer about trespassing a subject that's come in twice in the past week and caused problems.

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1: It's going to be at Buck Street and 8th Street, directly in the intersection. 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They disconnected, unable to call back.

Station 2, respond prior to 15405 South Street, 15405 South Street. Respond prior to 2 for an unknown stroke. Central's clear, 1239.

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0: I might be transporting the group on aisle over the hospital. Starting mileage 46986. 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
3: 131 northbound Muskrat Road, Michigan. Edward X-ray, Frank 6100. It is a silver GMC Sierra.

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0: 66468 Clainer Lake Road. 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
1: 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Edward X-ray David, 1471. Very SUV. Can you start 36?
0: Clear 36, are you clear direct?
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0: 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We just need to message them for pickup information. 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
0: Charlie 341, non-emergency, time for 3 rivers.
2: Texas plate, William George 07885. It is a gray Nissan Sentra.

units in the area of South Centerville and Magnolia Street, be prepared to copy BOL. Units in the area of South Centerville and Magnolia Street, be on the lookout for a small white passenger car with a dent in the bumper, which is involved in a hit-and-run accident. Last

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1: 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I have an Indiana plate. Edward Frank Henry 367 in black, Acura SUV.

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0: Are you able to brake to head for a PDA, Centerville Road and Waite Road? 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
0: Are you able to slide north to this North Centerville and Waite Road PDA at request of the 75 units in case this female is ETOH?
1: Sure.

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1: Eleven 26, I'll take Shibboleth Featherstone, try to clear off.
0: Clear, coming from the southwest.
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1: Ten four. 11-26. 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
0: Clear. I'll just continue to drive to the scene in case I come across here.
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1: Go ahead.
0: You can show us a route for the unknown medical on Company Street, White Pigeon. We're coming from just outside of Three Rivers.
1: Clear. I have your further. I have you responding to 113 South Company Street in White Pigeon for an unknown medical priority 2. It's an unknown medical alarm, unable to contact. There's a lockbox, 1934, on the door.
0: Mm-hmm. 1222 is clear and further. Thank you, Central.
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0: 52, go ahead.
2: 131 northbound Muskrat Road, Michigan registrations, Edward Yellow Union 1816, EYU 1816. It is a silver Tesla sedan.
0: Clear.
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0: 7521, I'll be out with her. She's stumbling around out by the car.
1: Sounds clear.
0: 7511. Go ahead. 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
2: Clear, are you on scene or her address?

0: 26. Looks like he's right in front of 27210 Banker Street.
1: Clear, thanks. I'll be around there.
0: Clear.
1: Yeah, 26 Central, I'll be coming from left. Do you need me to make contact with Hampton Inn, or is that handled through ISP?

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1: 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It's going to be at your discretion. This is just his last known location.
0: Okay, clear. That's the parking lot. 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
0: Michigan, David Queen, X-ray 238, South Brown, corner home. Just heading into Indiana, I'm right behind it.

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0: You can mark one custody. 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Priority 3 at this time. And can you tell me when my 15-minute timer is up?
1: Clear. 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
1: 52, go ahead.
0: 131 southbound is up behind Baugh, Michigan. Adam 6, Henry Lincoln, George. It's a great GMC denial.

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0: Central, 22's en route for Baker Street. We are coming from White Vision.
1: 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Life Care 1222, I have you responding to 12, check that, 27210 Baker Street for priority 3 for heart problems. 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
0: My subject is no longer having a heart problem. Does not want medics. I'll be en route to TRER with one.
1: Clear. One, you will have him disregarded.
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0: I'm going to be en route to Sturgis for follow-up. No need to call a complaint number.
1: That's great. Central. Go ahead. Are you still tied up on the other one?
2: I am. I was about to ask you guys if you have gotten any other calls about an accident at Clinger Lake and Fallen River.
1: Negative. I only had the one go off. I've attempted call back, no answer. Attempted to text, and no answer as well. Gonna start fire that direction here in a second.
2: Clear. I'll get done when I need to get done real quick, and I'll head that way.
1: That's clear.
3: 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We are under a severe thunderstorm watch until 10 p.m. Central's clear.

Life Care respond to Cleaner Lake Road and Fawn River Road? Cleaner Lake Road and Fawn River Road for a unknown accident. Priority 2, Central's clear at 1439.

0: Fawn Creek and one on Cold Creek at Center Lake Road and Fawn River Road for a accident. Unknown medical, Central Square at 1440.
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0: Just north of this intersection. Life care, it's an unknown accident. Priority 2 at Klinger Lake Road and Fawn River Road.
1: Central 698, I came down Klinger Lake from the north to Fawn River. I didn't see anything. I'm assuming this is an iPhone detection.
0: Affirm.
1: Very clearly, you can have everybody close on Priority 3 this time.
0: Clear.

0: Tango Central from Lightspeed 1222. Central, we are you responding ambulance for Fawn River and Klinger Lake. Did I hear one of the 600 units state they did not anywhere near there? Okay, clear. Will you double check with Station 6 to see if they still want the ambulance to continue?
1: Stay firm. 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
2: That's 698. I'm not seeing anything out here. I'm gonna go east and west from Klinger Lake on Fawn River a little bit, but I think the light vehicle could probably disregard this thing.
1: Clear, life pair, are you clear?
0: Hey, firm, 1222 is clear direct, show us disregarding. We're ears open just in case we do find something.
3: 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They're still checking the area, though. Clear.

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1: Go ahead.
0: We are now going to be responding to Clinton Street. You can show us can be brought down to the third.
1: Clear. I have you responding to 210 North Clinton Street for a fall priority 3. We have a 85-year-old male, conscious, breathing, still on the ground, fell at ground level, completely alert.

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1: 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They are clearing.
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stations haven't responded to Sturgis Commons Mobile Home Park, 960 West Chicago Road, 960 West Chicago Road, Lot 16, for a power line down, Central Square 1503.

0: Central, 724 is an
1: order. Okay. I have you responding to Sturgis Commons Mobile Home Park, 960 West Chicago Road, Lot 16, for a power line down. Tree came down on the power pole. No arcing or sparking. No one's in the trailer.

0: 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Good afternoon, if you would. 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
0: It's going to be an Optalis 517, South Erie Ave, room 104. CP stating someone had something of hers. She was hard to understand on the phone.

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Five North 744. Beyond unit 16, there is a limb down on the power line. All units still have power at this time. Charter Spectrum is on scene investigating it. No hazards at this time other than the tree on the line. Unit 724, clear and available.

Central Dispatch advising hail of 70 miles per hour of wind gust and Nickel 5 hail. Until 5 p.m., we're under a severe thunderstorm. Watch warning.

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0: 818 8th Street, phase 2 is over this address. Sounds like a child on the line. No answer. We've had a couple calls now, I believe.

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0: 617, can you show me out?
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0: 17. Can you copy this animal violation, North Andrews and Constantine Road?
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0: Looks to be possible pit bull with a dark brindle color. Did have a collar on. Was last seen heading south on Constantine.

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0: 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I'll swing back around.

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0: 58428 Fairfax Road. Homeowner already called consumers, and you can clear us for that call.
1: Okay.
2: Hey, Carl.
3: Go ahead.
2: Did you call me?
3: Yeah, you know, I found it. It's a big sucker. The lot cemetery. It's got lines through it. Power company was here, shut everything off. Everything's dead. I'll start whacking on it until you guys get here.
2: Okay, we're just getting off the top ball now.
3: Sounds good.
2: 44.
1: Go ahead.
3: I'll be out with it. Let me in front of 312 North Grant. I mean, with a large limb in the power lines. And they need AP.

Chung 19. I do have a line down that has snapped from pole to pole, and it's across the street. To the south of that, I have the top of a tree that snapped off. If you can get road commission and power company on route, please.

0: Clinton Dispatch, can you take me?
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1: Thanks.
3: 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Can you go to FO2, please?
0: Repeat.
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1: 244. 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
0: I have them down the phone. They're just wanting him to know if the chainsaw will take care of her if they're going to need a loader.
1: Clear. 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
0: On a clear and return, the line's far enough off the road. 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
1: Okay.
0: You want me to clear and return? 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
0: The address is 18001 M86. For a small branch on a primary line, there is some smoldering flames. 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I'm going to return from that as well.

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1: Go ahead.
0: Michigan Reg, Edward King, 613. It's going to be a silver Toyota Camry.

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0: Be leaving the hospital, transferring to the jail. Starting mileage 86959. Can you advise jail, please?

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0: Spoke with 4105. He's going to be handling that one on Jeremy Street. You can put him on it.
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0: Do you guys have anyone in the area of Youngs Prairie southbound from 60?
1: I might have a trooper available for that. What do we have going on?
0: Chasing a Subaru down Youngs Prairie, trying to catch back up. We're passing Derby, about to come up to 131 here in a second.
1: Clear, 5463. Can you head that way?
2: I'm clear.
0: I'm going to go back to my main, just for your 43. We're past Schaefer now. He's still quite a ways ahead of me. If he makes it out to 131, I'll terminate. I'll advise.

0: Central, 4107. Any chance you got a description on that Subaru? I'm pointing towards Young's Prairie, 131.
1: I'm not sure. 563, did they give us a description on that?
0: Negative. I'll just be sitting at Young's Prairie, 131.
2: St. Joe from CAS K9, I got terminated just for your 43 at 131. He was heading south.
1: Clear, do you have a description of the vehicle?
2: It's a older navy blue Subaru Outback, no plate. Passed us on a separate stop and took off high rate of speed.
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0: Clear.
2: Central 4204, start me a number. I'm at 12 and 131. See if it comes this way.
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1: Go ahead.
0: Reference French Street. It's been taped and coned off to the best of our abilities. We'll be clear available.
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0: 34 to Central, copy a stop. I'm going to be pulling into the Sturgis Plaza off of Centerville.
1: Go ahead.
0: Indiana Commemorative, Adam Queen Queen 700. It's going to be a Honda 5.

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0: 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If you want to get a hold of County Roads and see if they'll get the part that's in the road out of the road.
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1: Going to be South Blackstone, turning on to Canal, Michigan Reg. It's going to be a personalized plate. Frank, Ida, Adam, Tom, 01, FIAT, 01. It's going to be a green, you guessed it, Fiat.
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0: 244. Sir, you're responding 1200 Elm Street, apartment 1A, Prairie 2 for gas leak. Caller is 61-year-old female stating that she is feeling sleepy and they can smell gas and fumes. They're now outside.
1: Clerk.
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2: We'll be in route momentarily.

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0: Clear.
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3: Okay, clear. Once 15 gets there, can you first respond to Spring Street, please?
0: Affirmative. If they clear, we can probably clear 14 from down there as well. Nick can also respond.

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1: Go ahead.
0: AEP has removed the hazards from the roadway. However, there are still wires down. Could you get County Road out here with some barricades?
1: Clear.
0: We will temporarily take it off for now and respond to the Elm Street call.

0: 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The roadway at Main and Burkhold is blocked. The hazards are still in the road. You can tow station one units clear and returning.
1: Clear.
2: Can we get the county road with barricades also down here in more parts?
0: Central dispatch from 203.
1: Go ahead.
0: Reference 500 Elm. The weatherhead has been pulled from the side of the house. Power lines are still attached. 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If you could get power company en route as soon as possible, this will be a bigger hazard as they go on.
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3: Clear.